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We're inching our way through this work week, slowly but surely. So hold tight and turn the beat up with Coi Leray and Young Boy, Better Than Yours.

0: Magic 102.5, your plug for hip hop and R&B. 50 Cent and Leon Thomas with that No One Told Us. This has been a really good spell for Leon Thomas. He's been inking hits for everybody else. And now that he's deciding to drop it for himself, he's been giving us some bangers, one after the other, after the other. And I'm here for all of it. On the way, we're going to keep it rolling with more of your requests. And we also want to remind you to get those steps in. It's never too late, according to the American Journal of Medicine. It's never too late to stop saying, I'ma do it tomorrow. I'ma do it tomorrow. A study reports that middle-aged people who quit smoking, started exercising, and eating better, even if they were couch potatoes, they decreased their risk of heart disease by 35%. And all of this within 4 years. The late starters caught up to those who had good habits their whole life. So it's never too late. That's just a reminder. Let me go get my water, add a squat, write another page in this journal, and mind my business. Amen. Amen. Hydrate. It is hot out here. 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
10: A better life with Dr. Sanjay Gupta.
11: For decades, the prevailing wisdom for someone who's had a heart attack has been to put them on beta blockers for the rest of their life. But new research suggests that might not be necessary, and that the benefits of these medications probably taper off after a year or two. On the whole, and for the average person, beta blockers are very safe and very effective. But, as with any medication, they can come with a cost. A financial one, and also potential side effects. We're talking about things like fatigue, dizziness, dry mouth, dry eyes. I want to be clear when I say that you absolutely should talk to your doctor before starting or stopping any medication. Point is, if you're years out from a heart attack and you're in otherwise good health, you might want to ask your doctor about discontinuing beta blockers. You'll want to, of course, keep up a healthy lifestyle, diet, exercise, and sleep. I'm Dr. Sanjay Gupta, helping you live a better life.
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0: 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Wale and Miguel with that Lotus Flower Bomb. You know, this Saturday, I'm looking forward to turning up in these streets, going out to Bobo's Appliances. You've been tussling with that dryer. You've been tussling with that washing machine. You've been tussling with that refrigerator. Quit that tussling. Let me hook you up with the goods for the low. I went in there and I was like, wait a minute, why is all this good stuff so cheap? Open box, maybe a little scratch and dent, but I mean, it's like warranty, the best customer service, and the best quality ever. Like, you really want to come through and check it out. And this Saturday, not only are we hooking you up at the grand opening, I'm also hooking you up with your chance to win some of these $50 gift certificates to HEB, hooking you up with some free food, got some magic prizes, so I'm going to work a little magic. Pull up on me Saturday, 11 a.m. until 1. So don't show up at 2:30 talking about where the party at. They'll still be open, but I'm going to shut that party down. So come on through there with me, you heard? Right here with Magic 102.5.
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0: 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Bun B will be performing some of his classic joints, like this. 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
1: 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Somebody tell them people Mr. Hem is here.
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0: 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Somebody tell them people Mr. Hem is here. Mr. Hem is here. Mr. Hem.
1: 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You picked a good one here. The Big Station. 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

0: 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This is Janique Brandon.
1: Yes, it is.
0: What's going on, man? This is the big homie Eric G from Magic 102.5. How you doing?
1: I'm doing good, man. Driving these trucks.
0: Well, we ain't going to keep you long. Obviously, you've been listening. You've definitely been listening for your chance to pick up tickets to go check out the R&B tour with Chris Brown and Usher, right? You've been entering?
1: I have.
0: Janique.
1: Yes, I have.
0: You won, bro.
1: Come on, man. I don't win nothing. Come on.
2: Oh, my God.
1: That's what I'm talking about.
0: Yes, sir. Another listener just scored the experience of a lifetime. We're talking Usher Raymond. We're talking Chris Brown. Two icons. One legendary link up. You got two tickets to go check out Usher and Chris Brown. You got round-trip airfare to the destination of your choice. We'll let you make that decision later. You got two-night hotel stay. You got the whole VIP package, man. It's valued at $3,000. So.
1: Wow.
2: Oh, my God.
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13: 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I'm Dr. Sanjay Gupta, helping you live a better life.
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0: You could put me any place on the map, cause I'm him. Never chase bread, chase the vision. Make your word when you said be the business. No cap, God am a witness. Success feel better, independent. 9-11 at the Valley, Adeline. Big Master P vibe, no limit. Falling hard on another hemisphere. Somebody tell them people Mr. Hem is here.
1: Whoa, whoa, whoa, whoa, whoa, whoa.
0: Mr. Hem is here.
1: Whoa, whoa, whoa, whoa, whoa, whoa.
0: Mr. Hem.
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0: 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Y'all, listen to me. 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
1: I don't understand. So make the people say yeah, yeah.

there's an old saying in Tennessee. I know it's in Texas, probably in Tennessee, that says, fool me once, shame on you. If fool me, we can't get fooled again.

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Bun B will be performing some of his classic joints, like this. It's going down on Saturday, August 1st, inside the Smart Financial Center in Sugarland, with Bun B and a few surprise guests to be announced, with a special tribute to the legend Pimp C. Hit us up now at www.ktcx.com and enter for a pair of tickets to the concert, because this will be an event. 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
2: Yeah, I kind of put the cup down for a minute, but honestly, it ain't nobody's business what's in my cup, what's in your cup, what's in their cup. It's your cup. Drink it. So whatever the hell was in my cup, the only reaction I did was got more popular, more successful, did a lot more things that I've ever done. I probably should pick that cup back up.
3: I'm sitting here looking at Keisha like, do you love me, do you love me not? Damn.

0: 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Somebody tell them people Mr. Hem is here.
1: Whoa, whoa, whoa, whoa, whoa, whoa.
0: Mr. Hem is here.
1: Whoa, whoa, whoa, whoa, whoa, whoa.
0: Mr. Hem.
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0: 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This is Janique Brandon.
1: Yes, it is.
0: What's going on, man? This is the big homie Eric T from Magic 102.5. How you doing?
1: I'm doing good, man. Driving these trucks.
0: Well, we ain't going to keep you long. Obviously, you've been listening. You definitely be listening for your chance to pick up tickets to go check out the R&B tour with Chris Brown and Usher, right? You've been entering?
1: I have.
0: Janique.
1: Yes, I have.
0: You won, bro.
1: Come on, man. I don't win nothing. Come on.
2: Oh, my God.
1: That's what I'm talking about.
0: Yes, sir. Another listener just scored the experience of a lifetime. We're talking Usher Raymond. We're talking Chris Brown. Two icons. One legendary link up. You got two tickets to go check out Usher and Chris Brown. You got round-trip airfare to the destination of your choice. We'll let you make that decision later. You got two-night hotel stay. You got the whole VIP package, man. It's valued at $3,000.
1: Wow.
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22: A better life with Dr. Sanjay Gupta.
23: For decades, the prevailing wisdom for someone who's had a heart attack has been to put them on beta blockers for the rest of their life. But new research suggests that might not be necessary, and that the benefits of these medications probably taper off after a year or two. On the whole, and for the average person, beta blockers are very safe and very effective. But, as with any medication, they can come with a cost. a financial one, and also potential side effects. We're talking about things like fatigue, dizziness, dry mouth, dry eyes. I want to be clear when I say that you absolutely should talk to your doctor before starting or stopping any medication. Point is, if you're years out from a heart attack and you're in otherwise good health, you might want to ask your doctor about discontinuing beta blockers. You want to, of course, keep up a healthy lifestyle, diet, exercise, and sleep. I'm Dr. Sanjay Gupta, helping you live a better life.
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1: Young Miami's new song, Spend That, is being called the anthem for the summer. And it is, because you hear it everywhere, everywhere. But critics argue that the song glorifies scamming, glorifies boosting, and illegal hustle culture. Have you guys heard the song? I know you have.
2: Oh, yeah.
0: Yeah, girl.
1: Who hasn't?
0: Yeah.
1: Who hasn't is a question, right?
0: Yes.
1: The controversy over Spend That blew up recently when singer India Arie spoke out about it and called for an online boycott because she feels it's harmful to the black culture. Fans of Young Miami have hit back at critics, pointing out a double standard in hip-hop, and noted that male rappers and singers have talked about violence, selling drugs, and scamming for decades in their music without facing any industry boycotts. So what do you think about Young Miami Spend That? Is it degrading? That's the question. What do you think?
2: I mean, of course it's degrading. Uh-huh. So, I mean, how else can you look at it? We're talking about scamming and boosters, people stealing, and that's, we glorifying that. But this ain't the first time.
1: Absolutely not.
2: Now, her fans are correct in that, look, they've been doing this for years in some hip-hop
1: she's not the first.
2: Music, yeah. Genre, records. And nobody said anything. But the moment somebody does say something, now they wrong. Now they want to be mad at India Arie. India Arie is 100% correct. You know, I mean, y'all, I mean, what are we doing here? And that's the summer anthem?
1: Oh, yeah.
2: I remember when Summer Madness was the summer anthem. So we went, and then from my generation, we went from that to this. I think it's all crazy. What's really crazy to me is we don't see nothing wrong with it. That's what's really crazy.
0: Right. Yeah. When you listen to some hip-hop records, when you listen to the lyrics and the killing, and it gets deep. It gets really deep, and it's an issue for the culture. And so what you're saying is India Arie is calling it out and maybe saying, let us do better.
1: Yeah, and it perpetuates that stereotype of what people have about black people, you know. Anyway, it does that. But I mean, she's not the first, like you say, Steve. Young Miami is not the first.
0: The first.
2: Yeah. We have done an even deeper and worse disservice to ourselves. Simply with the worst attack of ourselves is when we allow degrading our black women in our music acceptable. That was the biggest black mark that we allowed in all of hip hop.
1: All right. Thank you, guys. Coming up at 34 minutes after. Let's see if the CLO and Mr. Ready to Love can help a 37-year-old who can't stay in a relationship longer than 2 weeks. Right after this.
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0: that point to fake a stroke or
1: what?
0: Yeah, this is when you got to get to the hospital, dog. You got to get checked in. You got to do something dramatic. You got to remove yourself from the situation. But now you call the police. So anyway, you had one of your close friends go check on her and take her some money because you felt bad for how it ended. My friend and side chick started getting closer, and I ain't even see it coming. A few months later, she left me a voice message saying, my friend was a better lover than me. I was devastated. Oh, we back to you again. See, dog, this whole letter really about you. My friend apologized for sleeping with her. I tried to play it off like she ain't mean nothing to me, but it made me realize I was in love with her. Boy, you stupid. When she bought them clothes to that front door, boy, that would have straightened me up so bad. But now, I'm in love with her. Then, guess what? After I got divorced, we ain't see that coming.
1: Right.
0: I was wondering what happened. This letter is filled with information, y'all. I asked the side chick to meet up so we could talk, and despite everything, I told her I love her and I want to be with her forever. Why? What have y'all done that says forever?
2: Crazy.
0: I don't even understand that.
1: Hang on, Steve.
0: You want to be with her for what? Okay, when we come back, yeah. All right.
1: Leave it right there. We'll be back with part two of today's Strawberry Letter. The subject is, can we make this thing work or not? We'll get back into it right after this.
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Somebody tell them people Mr. Hem is here. 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

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Big Master P vibe, no limit. Falling hard on another hemisphere. Somebody tell them people Mr. Hem is here. Whoa, whoa, whoa, whoa, whoa. 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

0: 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Falling hard on another hemisphere. Somebody tell them people Mr. Hem is here.
1: Whoa, whoa, whoa, whoa, whoa, whoa.
0: Mr. Hem is here.
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0: Mr. Hem.

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Brand new Future album is going to be dropping on this Friday. Be on the lookout for it, man. He's one of those artists that was able to kind of stay clean in between the Drake and the Kendrick beef. But anyway, can't wait to see what the new album's going to be like. It's Butterflies from Brent Faiyaz on the big station, Magic 102.5.

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Yes, sir. This is my jam right there. The big homie Eric T's on the radio. It's called The Big Show, Monday through Friday, 10 to 3. Tap in here with me, even if you give me just a little bit of your time. I appreciate that. It's Kehlani and Usher, Shoulda Never. 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

0: Coming up, 30 minutes of continuous hip-hop and R&B jams on the way for you. Make sure you stick around for it. Since it is Wednesday and you're kind of making your preparations for this weekend, let me tell you, LaChangela is going to be broadcast live at Bobo's Appliances. Make sure you stop by and check her out. Kicks off at 11 a.m., goes until 1. Now, what she's got for you? She's going to have some $50 gift cards, compliments of HEB. You can get that gas, whatever it is. Plus, they're going to have free food out there, concert tickets to some of the biggest shows, including Bossman D-Lo, Bun B with the Ride and Dirty 30th anniversary situation. Plus, you might even get a chance to get those Chris Brown and Usher tickets. The show's doing real good out there. So make sure you stop by and check her out. Again, it's the official grand opening of Bobo's Appliances, 2760 I-10. And she'll be broadcasting live this Saturday from 11 until 1. All right? And when you stop by, make sure you tell her I said hi. All right? 30 minutes of continuous hip-hop and R&B jams on the way. Up next, got that Don Toliver and Bodies. Magic.
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11: 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I'm Dr. Sanjay Gupta, helping you live a better life.
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from LMA. 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

0: It's Golden Triangle's Big Station Magic 102.5 with the big homie Eric T in the building, hanging out here with you on a Wednesday. All right, so you're hearing us talk about it, right? Big shouts out to the crew over there doing it up with the Gift of Life. They want to make sure that the men are out there and straight and healthy and everything going on. So they're doing another men's health screening event. It's happening this Saturday. It's going to be at the Orange Baptist Campus. Make sure you can stop by and check it out. 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Now, they're going to be doing health screenings, including, the free PSA blood tests, the blood pressure checks, and, of course, more is going to be available. Screening, again, begins at 9 a.m., and walk-ins are welcome. You got a chance to walk away with a gift card. 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You can pre-register right now at giftoflifebmt.org if you want to get more details about it. But again, you could just literally show up and be a part of it. All right. Coming up, more jams are on the way. How about some Pop Smoke on the big station, Magic 102.5.
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9: A better life with Dr. Sanjay Gupta.
10: Osteoporosis affects millions of people in the United States and around the world. It's a disease that basically causes someone's bones to become weak, brittle, and porous, which can increase their risk of fractures. Now, the good news here is there are things you can do other than, or in addition to, taking medications to prevent fractures before it's too late. One is to up your intake of calcium and vitamin D. You also want to eat more protein. One functional medicine dietitian told us that that helps build muscle, and if you're building muscle strength, then you are also building bone strength. You want to be mindful of your workouts. The best ways to build bone density, one therapist told us, are going to be resistance exercises like lifting weights, and also exercises that make your bones take a bit of an impact, such as jumping or even running, just loading the bones a little bit more. I'm Dr. Sanjay Gupta, helping you live a better life.
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1: It's the Golden Triangle's Big Station, Magic 102.5. And the wraps on the Magic Lunch Mix for today. Thank you very much. I appreciate you guys for rocking out here with me, man. It's Wednesday. It's been a long day for me, man. You know, I'm literally, coming in from H-Town. Hung out over there last night, man. Hanging out with the one and only Quiet Money Dot. Big shouts out to my guy, Note D. Of course, D-Rec. Of course, the whole Rec Shop family. Fat on the Beat. Man, it was a great time, man. Just had a good time. I'm telling you, you guys are in for a treat with this new Million Dollar Diet album from Quiet Money Dot. I'm telling you. He got a feature from Chamillionaire. Chamillionaire have been under a rock for the past 5-10 years. He brought Chamillionaire out of retirement. And he's on the album. So, it drops on tomorrow, so be on the lookout for it. They got a big album release party going down tomorrow night in H-Town, so I already know that's going to be crazy. But, yeah, I just said that to say that I'm tired. But I'm not tired enough to keep the party going. We got more of the Magic Lunch Mix coming up in just a few minutes. Big shouts out to my guy, Core DJ GMJ. Up next, got some Chris Arduin on the way. Lil Nate Morris coming up. It's Magic 102.5.
2: 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Bun B will be performing some of his classic joints, like this. 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
14: A Better Life with Dr. Sanjay Gupta.
15: There are lots of things you can measure to get an idea of how healthy you are at any given moment. Temperature, heart rate, blood pressure, just to name a few. But how about how healthy you will be and how long you're likely to live? According to a new study out of the University at Buffalo, two simple strength tests are pretty accurate at predicting longevity in older women. One is hand grip strength, and the other is how quickly people can stand up from a seated position without using their arms. By the way, I remember interviewing former President Jimmy Carter when he was quite old and being really impressed how he just popped out of the chair without using his arms. Not a lot of older people can actually do that. But I think the message here is that maintaining strength as you age is going to help you perform everyday activities, but also help you avoid injury and stay independent. I'm Dr. Sanjay Gupta, helping you live a better life.
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It's the Golden Triangle's Big Station, Magic 102.5. Man, I want y'all to stick around. Coming up in a few minutes, got the homie Jay Biggs. That's right. Brand new album is out there right now. It's got the brand new single featuring Von B. We're going to play it for you in about

0: It's the Golden Triangle's Big Station Magic 102.5, man. I'm in the building. You already know we got the biggest boss in the building with me, man. This is the biggest boss for the Golden Triangle, though. That's what I'm talking about. The homie Jay Biggs is here. What up, homie?
1: Hey, what's the deal? Jay Biggs, Big Money Texas Finest. You know what I'm talking about?
0: Look, bro, I told you when it came out, bro, that Trill Type album.
1: Man,
0: yeah. You and Vito, man, y'all like the Dre and Snoop for Bo Money.
1: Most definitely, man. But shout out to Dre and Snoop, but we definitely DJ Vito and Jay Biggs. You know what I'm saying? We got our own Trill Spill going on.
0: Nah, man. So I got to ask you, man. Like, how did it feel? First of all, the new single is out with Bun B. How did it feel to have him like put that stamp on it? Because you know, just like we talked about, like, oh, he don't just jump on everybody's stuff.
1: Bun was a little different. If I just be honest, we came up in the era before Instagram and social media. So I would always hear about Bun and Pimp being out here, but I was like seconds behind them. So I never seen them in real life.
0: Okay.
1: You know what I'm saying? So to do a record with him, and I aspired to be an artist, it was just amazing.
0: You can tell he didn't give you just one of them throwaway verses either.
1: Nah, he gave me Bun.
0: Yeah.
1: Bun Beater, like the fans like to say. You know what I'm saying?
0: Wild.
1: I see that in the comments a lot. Shout out to y'all.
0: Man, look, so how it feel, man? You on your new album, man? It's been making numbers like crazy.
1: Man, it feel amazing, bro. And I appreciate everybody who listening to it, but it's surreal, bro. But I expected it because I put the work in.
0: You did. Like, so that was obviously the whole thought process when you and Vito got in the lab, man. Like, how hard is it, though, man? Because I already know he's a master when it comes to making them beats, man. So how hard is it to cut it down? All right, we're going to do 10 or 12 tracks, like,
1: it's hard. Like, it's still tracks that we move to the side. You know what I mean? But I kind of, as a producer, I let him have full producer control. Like, I give him the music, and I let him decide which ones to take. Because it still go down to creative control. And when you're producing something, it's not just making the beats.
0: Yeah.
1: You know what I'm saying? Production is putting the whole thing together. You know what I'm saying? So I kind of put that back in his court. That's a lot of pressure, but man, he know how to do it, man. He know how to make it come through.
0: If you could tell Jay Biggs when you first started to Jay Biggs where you are right now, man, what's the growth been like, and what would you tell your younger self to be prepared for coming to the future?
1: I would tell my younger self to bet on me, not be scared of opportunity, and to go. When you hear go, listen to the first voice.
0: So I'm just looking at it. It's like, when I listen to this album right here, dude, it's like, you put it on, you ain't really even got to be a part of the Texas culture to be able to kind of rock with what you guys did with this album right here. And then the visuals.
1: You know, you
0: look at the videos, you guys put your work into that too.
1: That's what I wanted. I kind of wanted to be able to get them, this is Texas. You know what I'm saying? Because we get representations all over Texas. Shout out to all the big cities and the artists that's making noise. You know what I'm saying? But I wanted us to have our own sound for Southeast Texas, because a lot of people don't know, but we kind of close to Louisiana over here. So it's more of a Cajun country culture in Southeast Texas. You know what I'm saying?
0: Sure.
1: So I just wanted to make sure people knew this. We got some flavor over here. You know
0: got some. So obviously Trill Type is the first single. I know we're going to rock that, you know, throughout the summer and everything. Are y'all looking at dropping any more singles off of this one?
1: Yeah. I definitely got a single coming with Devin the Dude. That's Minding My Business. I got another single with Lil O, My Cup. And it's probably a couple more singles on there that we gonna release. You know what I'm saying? I try to hit them with every one. I don't really, you know, album cuts, I don't know which ones they listen to. People tell me they album cuts.
0: Right, man. So tell them a little bit about what you're doing there in the community, man. I know you got the barbershop in the new location.
1: Most definitely. I got a barbershop, new location, 3494 Finette, Jay's Barbershop. Y'all make sure y'all pull up. We should have a snack shop open before the end of the summer. Try to do a back-to-school drive for the kids where we do some free haircuts and some backpack giveaways, you know, stuff like that. So, and I'm going to have some surprise guests show up, too. I don't want to say nothing to leak nothing out, but I'm going to have some special.
0: I love it, man. We got Jay Biggs live in the building, man. Like I said, Trill Type brand new album is out there. New single featuring Bun B is on the album too, man. Like, what's next, bro? I mean, have you thought about doing movies? Like, what you looking at doing?
1: Well, you know, I got a movie under my belt. You know what I'm saying? I'm open to any roles if y'all want to send some, but we got to talk about the budget. But
0: yeah.
1: I'm open to movies, but right now, we got a bunch of shows lined up, bunch of radio interviews lined up, so we just going to focus on that in the next project.
0: And big shouts out to you, man. You nominated Southeast Texas Visionary Awards, too.
1: Nah, shout out to the Visionary Awards, man. I got nominated a couple times, so shout out to them, man.
0: I
1: appreciate everybody who try to acknowledge the artists and the people who put in their work.
0: So that means you definitely, man. I mean, so your work is definitely not going in vain. People seeing what you're doing.
1: Nah, for sure. And I want to say it's a couple other awards. Like, they got one in Vegas where I got nominated for Album of the Year.
0: Okay.
1: Artist of the Year. You know, like, so shout out to all of them. The ones that I may miss, I can't keep up with all of them unless y'all tag me in it. But shout out to everybody who acknowledging what I'm doing. So I appreciate it.
0: JB at Glavin Building, man. Again, brand new album. run those streams up. Check out the videos. Trill Tight with Bun B is out there right about now, man. When I tell you he's putting on for Southeast Texas, he's definitely putting on for Southeast Texas. Singles dropping everywhere. Devin the Dude, Lil O, who obviously loves you, because Lil O be jumping on the tracks with no problems at all. But like I said, he's definitely out there doing his things in a major way, man. What's next, man? Anything else we need to be looking out for?
1: Man, be looking out. I got a record coming out with Peasy out of Detroit.
0: Okay.
1: Mac Nichols, I got some projects with him. And me and Doc got something in the works. You know what I'm saying? We're going to work on a couple projects. You know, I don't know how deep we're going to get into it, but we definitely got some work already done. And we're going to add something to it. You know what I'm saying? So shout out to Quiet Money Doc, too.
0: Man, I love to see that, bro. So you got the new album coming out, man. I think it'll be a dope thing. Plus, it'll kind of bring that whole Southeast Texas thing, Rec Shop.
1: Man, I love it, bro. I love it, bro. You know, we just need to merge everything together, man, and let them know that we really rocking.
0: We rocking, man. People really gonna stop sleeping on what we got here, talent-wise, man.
1: For sure, It gotta happen.
0: Man, let them know what introduce a new single, bro.
1: Hey, it's Jay Biggs, new single, Trill Type, featuring Bun B. It's going down, man. We got a whole lot of Trill stuff going on, man. Check us out.
0: You know what it is, man. It's the Big Station, Magic 102.

0: You already know how I feel about that, man. It's the homie Jay Biggs right there featuring, of course, Bun Beta. Trill Type. The big homie Eric T is in the building. Make sure y'all support the homie, man. Go run them streams up on the album. Look out for him. He's going to be doing shows pretty soon. Lots of things in the community. So again, shouts out to my guy, Jay Biggs. That's B-I. Two G's. One S. You already know what it is. Coming up, we've got jams on the way from Brent Faiyaz just around the corner. Taking you back with a little Tupac and more. It's right here on the big station. So I would advise you to hang out with your boy right here on the big station. It's Magic 102.5. This is what winning sounds like on the big station. Magic 102.5. This is Janique Brandon.
1: Yes, it is.
0: What's going on, man? This is the big homie Eric T from Magic 102.5. How you doing?
1: I'm doing good, man. Driving these trucks.
0: Well, we ain't going to keep you long. Obviously, you've been listening. You've definitely been listening for your chance to pick up tickets to go check out the R&B tour with Chris Brown and Usher, right? You've been entering?
1: I have.
0: Janique.
1: Yes, I have.
0: You won, bro.
1: Come on, man. I don't win nothing. Come on.
2: Oh, my God.
1: That's what I'm talking about.
0: Yes, sir. Another listener just scored the experience of a lifetime. We're talking Usher Raymond. We're talking Chris Brown. Two icons. One legendary link up. You got two tickets to go check out Usher and Chris Brown. You got round-trip airfare to the destination of your choice. We'll let you make that decision later. You got two-night hotel stay. You got the whole VIP package, man. It's valued at $3,000. So.
1: Wow.
2: Oh, my God.
1: Wow, man, I appreciate it.
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12: 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Helps them keep in touch with friends and stay social. But for younger people, social media use, especially heavy use, tends to be net negative. In fact, according to this year's World Happiness Report, youth who use social media more than 5 hours a day reported a lower level of well-being. And researchers who study this sort of thing found that many teens wish these platforms didn't even exist, and yet they can't seem to stop using them. Experts we talked to largely suggested two things. Ideally, along with your friend group, take some time offline. Also, try to recurate your algorithm so it shows you posts that'll make you feel good. I'm Dr. Sanjay Gupta, helping you live a better life.

Sad Boy J. Cole, man, is him and Drake ever going to get back together again? I mean, I think they personally make good music together, but it just seems like Drake is kind of done right now. As a matter of fact, if your name is Janice, he really ain't feeling you.

It's the Golden Triangle's Big Station Match 102.5 with the big homie Eric T in the building. Man, big shouts out to the homie Jay Biggs. I appreciate you, my guy, for stopping in. Make sure y'all check out his brand new album, Trill Type. You already know. He's got the single on there with Bun B, man. A little features, of course. My boy Lil O is on that joint as well. And, yeah, big shouts out to him, man, for what you're doing in the city. Got the barbershop clean like a mug. Plus, he's just doing all kind of other things, too. So keep listening up to find out more details about what he has got happening, all right? Let's see. Coming up, 30 minutes of continuous hip-hop and R&B jams are on the way. 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You already know we're going to pump the party right here on the big station, Magic 102.5 and KTCX.com. 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

It's the Golden Triangle's Big Station Magic 102.5. But let me tell you something, man. You ain't got to prove nothing to nobody. If you said it, I'm going to take it as what it is. You ain't got to prove nothing to me because you have no reason to lie to me, right? Send you Rick Ross, Minx in Miami. It's Magic 102.5.

0: 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LaTangela Fay on the drive home. 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
1: 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Like, I ain't even like that. Ain't her mama white.

0: What up, y'all? It's the big homie Eric G on the building, hanging out here with you on the radio. Hey, don't forget this Saturday, make sure you join my girl, Legangela. She is going to be broadcasting live over there at Bobo's Appliances. It is the official grand opening. Plenty of markdown items, man, from 30 to 50 to 60% off. Plus, she's going to be loaded down with those Fiery Crab gift cards. We got tickets to some of the biggest shows coming up this year. You can register for those tickets, too. And if you haven't had a chance to meet her, yeah, you stop on by, man. Me and my girl, Legangela, she's going to be doing her thing. Again, Bobo's Appliances from 11 into 1. 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
6: A better life with Dr. Sanjay Gupta.
7: A colleague of mine went to a meeting of the primetime seniors the other week. There are programs like this all over the country for people in their 60s, 70s, 80s, and beyond to stay active. It's not just something to keep older folks busy. It helps to keep their bodies in shape and their brains sharp. Showing up with a good attitude is a must, and research shows that having the right mindset actually does lead to better physical aging. So if you need some suggestions to boost your positivity, experts we talked to recommended focusing on goals, which can boost your confidence. Practice gratitude, they said. One of the seniors my colleague met told her that just waking up in the morning is, quote, better than the alternative. That's true. Focus on the things you can control. Diet and exercise, and very importantly, surround yourself with positive people, because that can be contagious. I'm Dr. Sanjay Gupta, helping you live a better life.
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Nah, it ain't happening. I'll see you back here tomorrow at 10 o'clock. 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Fiery Crab gift cards. We're giving those away for you as well. You can definitely get hooked up with those. When I tell you, the food is definitely well worth the wait. Service is great. And the people, the yum yum.

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0: you can put me any place on the map, cause I'm him. 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Somebody tell them people Mr. Hem is here.
1: Whoa, whoa, whoa, whoa, whoa, whoa.
0: Mr. Hem is here.
1: Whoa, whoa, whoa, whoa, whoa, whoa.
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Friends to lovers need a part to star in. 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

0: 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And the gift of life, they'll be offering free men's health screenings with two upcoming opportunities in Southeast Texas. No insurance, no appointments. You don't need to have any of it. All you have to do is join us this Saturday in Orange. Now, it's going down at the Orange Baptist campus. So get the man in your life. Take your homeboys. Take your neighbors. Take whomsoever. But make sure that you're there. They're hooking you up with a free PSA blood test, blood pressure checks, and more. When was the last time you had your pressure checked? 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People been tap dancing on your last nerve, playing in your face, and you don't even know if your blood pressure is at a normal rate. Need to know that. That's important information. 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
15: A Better Life with Dr. Sanjay Gupta.
16: They say consistency is key, but sometimes you just gotta switch it up. A new study out of Harvard School of Public Health found that varying your exercise routine could add years to your life. What exercise someone did didn't matter much. What did matter was that all the exercises together worked all the muscle groups in their body. Now, an added benefit to changing things up is it can help you push through the plateau effect. That's when your body gets so efficient at doing something that you actually stop getting better at it. And we know from previous research that specializing in any one sport at a young age can make someone actually more prone to injury. And as experts we talk to point out, even elite athletes switch up things with their workouts, making sure to target strength, cardio, flexibility, balance, and doing that every single week. I'm Dr. Sanjay Gupta, helping you live a better life.
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12: Few people now have asked me about a TikTok trend that they've come across. It's called 75 Hard. The challenge was created by entrepreneur and author Andy Frisella, who calls it a, quote, transformative mental toughness program and an Ironman for your brain. So here's what it entails. Eat a structured diet with no alcohol, drink a gallon of water, read 10 pages of nonfiction, take a progress photo, and complete 2 45-minute workouts, one of them outdoors, every day for 75 days. Quite a challenge. We asked CNN fitness contributor Dana Santis about this, who reminded us that sustainable fitness isn't about punishment or proving discipline through extremes. It's about building habits that integrate into your lifestyle in a way that feels supportive and repeatable. If you ask me, that's going to be the key to long-term success. I'm Dr. Sanjay Gupta, helping you live a better life.
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Inching our way through this work week, through this work day. If there's something I can play for you that's going to make your day that much better, just say it. You know what it is? 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
2: 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It's your girl, LaTangela. And this Saturday, I need you to join me while I'm broadcasting from the grand opening of Bobo's Appliances. Now, the broadcast is from 11 to 1. But if you know like I know, you'll pull up a little bit early with me. Because I'm going to cruise through the store to see what I can see. Because they got all the goods. Smart refrigerators, washer and dryers, and those ovens. It's almost like there's an app for that. You can go in, get the basics, or you can go in there and get elevated like the Jetsons. They've got it all for the low. All prices are up to 60% off. And they're going to do some doorbuster sales on the already so low prices. Bobo's Appliances, giving you everything that you need, the brands that you want, at the prices you truly deserve. And did I mention that we're also going to hook you up with your chance to win some $50 HEB gift cards? Got some free pizza, got some concert tickets. Oh, I'm going to turn this thing into a block party, so pull up on me right here with Magic 102.5.

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15: A better life with Dr. Sanjay Gupta.
16: For more than a decade, the Environmental Working Group has put out a list of the so-called Dirty Dozen. These are the non-organic produce contaminated with the highest levels of pesticides. Well, this year, spinach topped the list, followed by kale, collard, mustard greens, strawberries, grapes, nectarines, peaches, cherries, apples, blackberries, pears, potatoes, and blueberries. Now, all these fruits and vegetables are part of a healthy diet, so no one is saying you shouldn't eat them. Point is, though, you could consider buying these items organic if and when you can, and then taking extra care when you wash them. The FDA recommends rinsing all fruits and vegetables, even the ones that are organic, under running water that is slightly warmer than room temperature. Don't use soap, bleach, or any fancy produce washes. I'm Dr. Sanjay Gupta, helping you live a better life.
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Here's Kalani with Folded.

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0: 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And it is a national contest. 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
4: A Better Life with Dr. Sanjay Gupta.
7: Osteoporosis affects millions of people in the United States and around the world. It's a disease that basically causes someone's bones to become weak, brittle, and porous, which can increase their risk of fractures. Now, the good news here is there are things you can do other than, or in addition to, taking medications to prevent fractures before it's too late. One is to up your intake of calcium and vitamin D. You also want to eat more protein.
5: One functional medicine dietitian told us that that helps build muscle, and if you're building muscle strength, then you are also building bone strength. You want to be mindful of your workouts. The best ways to build bone density, one therapist told us, are going to be resistance exercises like lifting weights, and also exercises that make your bones take a bit of an impact, such as jumping or even running, just loading the bones a little bit more. I'm Dr. Sanjay Gupta, helping you live a better life.
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1: 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Bun B will be performing some of his classic joints, like this. 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
12: A better life with Dr. Sanjay Gupta.
13: Osteoporosis affects millions of people in the United States and around the world. It's a disease that basically causes someone's bones to become weak, brittle, and porous, which can increase their risk of fractures. Now, the good news here is there are things you can do other than, or in addition to, taking medications to prevent fractures before it's too late. One is to up your intake of calcium and vitamin D. You also want to eat more protein. One functional medicine dietitian told us that that helps build muscle, and if you're building muscle strength, then you are also building bone strength. You want to be mindful of your workouts. The best ways to build bone density, one therapist told us, are going to be resistance exercises like lifting weights, and also exercises that make your bones take a bit of an impact, such as jumping or even running, just loading the bones a little bit more. I'm Dr. Sanjay Gupta, helping you live a better life.
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